0: A very famous and a very popular guy in this country. Mr. Messer is very popular and with a passion. He's a very good guy, very famous in this country. And also his program is widely liked by the people and is very popular. So that's why we choose him to be our partners, and we decided to deliver one car for him, to him.
1: Madame et messieurs, vous êtes priés de suivre les matchs de football à travers la radio avec Michel Mengistu de Ethiopia.
2: S'il vous plaît, mesdames et messieurs, vous êtes priés de suivre le match de football à travers la radio Michel Mengistu de Ethiopia.
3: Tungwa, Shundi, Ha, Masala, Mengistu, Ethiopia, Kar, Tchou.
4: شهادو كرة القدم في أزوية مسلمة قسطو اقرق واسم بريديو تملكتو